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100.1 WKQQ. Champions of Rock. And oh, yes, we play them. Queen to Green Day, 2 for Tuesday night. He's on with the rig. It's Basket Case.

100.1 WKQQ, Lexington's rock station with a big rig. It's a Wednesday night, $1.50 beer night. We're back at Lexington Sporting Club. 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

91.1 WKQQ. Don't know if you heard it. The new song the Stones put out that features Robert Smith from The Cure. He's not singing. He's playing guitar on the cut. Find out about that. My Big Rig Rock Report is live for you right on our website. 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
1: Very dangerous situation is moving its way across the country all the way through the end of this week, all the way before it exits Maine. Very dangerous because heat is just out of control. And a lot of folks are not prepared for it or just not paying attention. So my understanding about 15.
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Has for a minute. Have you set double Q as the number one preset? Because you should. That way we're only two taps away whenever you want concert tickets, money, or your rock from 100.1 WKQQ.

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Paired up nicely. Two from Metallica. Come on, how do you go wrong? You kidding me? Back to the Black Album on this Two for Tuesday night with a big rig.

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101.1 WKQQ. Lou Gramm and his all-star band. They're going to be out through this late summer and the winter all the way through December. Right now they have tour dates. That'll be your next best chance to see him, as he is not currently doing any dates with Foreigner. It is hot-blooded. Two for Tuesday night with a big rig.

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1: July the 10th. It is 2 weeks from this Friday. The Rolling Stones will unfurl their brand new album with so many guest stars and appearances on it. It's going to be a lot of fun. 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It's pretty awesome. Big Rig. It's

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Yeah, we got faces for radio, but you know what? We have a really good time with what we do. And we like to share a lot of that behind-the-scenes goofiness, backstage at concerts, all the stuff. 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

No one first today. We don't even know what that is. It's two for Tuesday. Lexington's Rock Station, 100.1 WKQQ.

101 WKQQ. I will see you tomorrow night, one step closer to the weekend, our 4th of July celebrations with the Great American 250. It's going to be so amazing. Cannot wait. It's

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0: 100.1 WKQQ. As we approach America's 250th birthday, we spotlight some of the great American rock bands. And that Survivor from the Midwest, from Chicago, Eye of the Tiger from Rocky III. And there will be a Rocky X, which will be Creed IV. And Stallone will be back, probably as the trainer once again. And then he's also working on Tulsa King. Four is in the can, Tulsa King 5 on TV.
1: 30-year-old visitor from New Zealand was filmed jumping into the historic Trevi Fountain fully clothed.
2: Where is this Trevi Fountain?
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2: Sometimes I play the role of the average listener.
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5: I think
2: Fountain.
5: It's higher. Yeah,
2: well,
5: it's got to be higher.
2: Of all Running. The things you over-explain, the Trevi Fountain
5: right.
2: is
5: yeah.
2: a given?
5: Yes.
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100.1 WJQQ. It's a Coat Markopoulos, Black Jack and Symphony are rolling back into the Opera House on September 13th. This time they're going to recreate Def Leppard's Hysteria album note for note. Black Jacket is back. They've been going the show at

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Lexington's Rock Station 100.1 WKQQ, number one hit for Whitesnake. That's Here I Go Again. And it's Blind Melon. Now, Shannon Hoon from this band went to high school in Lafayette, Indiana with Axl Rose.

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Danzig and Mother, let's throw one down from the master of the Stratocaster himself, Jimi Hendrix.

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Pacific Northwest Rock and Roll, the Seattle Sound, Nirvana in Bloom. And this is AC/DC, You Shook Me All Night Long. The first time Brian Johnson, the new lead vocalist at the time, was featured

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Whether it's artificial or actual, we lack all intelligence here. Guaranteed human. Oh, my.

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1: I think that's one of the best power ballads ever made. Motley Crue, Home Sweet Home. And it's got Tommy Lee on keyboards. You know, he's a percussionist, he's a drummer, but keyboards always came when I was in school orchestra and band. Keyboards came under the drum department, the percussion, because you're banging the keys. Motley Crue's biopic from Netflix, The Dirt, was in theaters around the country Saturday night on the big screen, getting ready to kick off their tour. If you never saw it or want to see it again, of course, you can get it on Netflix. It's something else. 100.1 WKQQ, Lexington's Rock Station. Let's do Johnny Winter's Little Brother, Edgar Winter Group. And this is Free Ride.

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1: The Clash, Rock the Casbah. 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You remember, people probably told you this over your life. 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That's right. We start the second half of 2026 today. 100.1 WKQQ, Lexington's rock station. 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

Lexington's Rock Station, 100.1 WKQQ. Another great American rock band as we head toward the 250th birthday of these United States. That's the Red Hot Chili Peppers from the West Coast, Los Angeles, Californication. And this is Ozzy Osbourne, two-time Rock and Roll Hall of Famer, and Mama, I'm Coming Home, wrote this.

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You got the Cope here, Mark Coppola. Britt Floyd, the world's greatest Pink Floyd show, are making their Lexington debut September 26th at Gatton Park. 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
1: And that's Drybar, D-R-Y-B-A-R. 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That'll be fun, something to watch this weekend. Be careful out there. Make sure you've got plenty of fluids. You know, the usual drill. Don't lock.
2: Stay home and kick up the air conditioner.
1: Don't lock your dog or your kid in the car. Be careful. No.
2: You're doing good work over there, Tom.
1: Well,
2: don't lock your kid or your pets in the car.
1: Don't go too deep in the news.
2: Tom.
1: By the way, did you hear about that lady in Orlando that got eaten by an alligator?
3: Yeah, yeah. Let's not go there either.
2: It's horrible.
3: It was like just outside the land.
2: They played the whole...
4: Well, now she's in DeGator.
2: They played that was the whole...
1: Where did it happen, Christine?
3: The 911. DeLand.
1: DeLand. Why do they call it DeLand?
3: I don't know why.
1: Because it's near to sea.
2: We did that backwards. Did it backwards, and it still works.
1: And Josh, what happened to this? She went swimming, and where'd she end up?
4: DeGator.
1: In DeGator, thank you very much.
2: No, they played the 911, the screaming and the yelling. And
3: Who the hell gets in a river Florida to go swimming?
2: That was...
3: Come on.
2: When they said they got in a shallow pool of water to cool off.
4: Oh, man.
2: Are you kidding me?
3: Yeah.
1: Remember, I was just in South Carolina, and I saw a bunch of big gators in this big pond, and then I went with this little pond, and there was this little tiny gator, and I went, oh, isn't that cute? He's in the little pond, and then I looked over at the, whatever you call it, the culvert thing, and there was a giant alligator just sitting there. And about whatever, but that was
4: only. Go ahead, pick up my kid. I dare you.
1: Yeah, yeah. You want to be gator lunch?
3: And there was like another alligator attack not too far away in a different river.
1: There was earlier. The crocodile thing on a beach.
2: You had this long time ago. You said any body of water in Florida has an alligator.
1: Florida, Georgia, Mississippi, Louisiana, South Carolina. Be careful.
3: The community pools are very nice. So you can cool off there. No gators. No. Gator free.
2: Right.
1: Although
2: there might be stupid people at the pool.
1: Wait a minute. There might be stupid people. That would be everywhere USA.
2: Have
1: you been anywhere lately?
2: Yeah, that's true.
1: Okay, sorry.
2: People are the worst.
1: Well, don't eat alligators.
2: Thanks for listening to the Bob and Tom Show, everybody.
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5: 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Skywatch Traffic.
6: Good morning. First look at Winchester Road in and outbound between the interstate down to Midland Avenue. Looks okay so far. Interstate, no problem. 75 north or southbound. Officer Don with Skywatch Traffic.
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10: For your First Alert forecast, we are tracking another warm and steamy day ahead. Those temperatures will be in the 90s. Your heat index values will reach the triple digits. It'll feel muggy and sluggish in the second half of your day with plenty of sunshine spilling in. Now, there's a few isolated chances of action Thursday. And while we're still dealing with the heat and humidity Friday, we start to talk about some storms headed into the holiday weekend. For WKYT, I'm First Alert meteorologist Alexa Minton.
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12: 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Next week on Netflix, Monday, the stand-up special, Jeff R. Curry, Nice to Meet You. Next Thursday on Netflix, the debut of the remake of Little House on the Prairie, Season 1. Next Friday, the Netflix documentary film special, Shipwrecked, Nightmare at Sea. Next Sunday on Netflix, Love is Blind UK, After the Altar. Next Tuesday on Amazon Prime Video, the launch of the new anime series, The Ghost in the Shell. Next Wednesday on Apple TV, the fifth season start of the dramedy, Trying. Next Wednesday over on Paramount Plus, the debut of the action drama movie, War Driver. Next Thursday on Peacock, the premiere of The Five-Star Weekend starring Jennifer Garner. Next Friday on Apple TV, the Charlie Brown and Snoopy Show special. 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
13: Hey, this is Alonzo Bowden. 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
14: Hey, welcome back to the Bob and Tom Show. We're in the O'Reilly Auto Parts Studios. There's Christy Lee at the news desk.
15: Hi.
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14: Yes, we do.
19: We've got your letters, as Chick McGee pointed out. And I've got a great one to open it up, if you don't mind.
14: Hit me, baby.
19: I love it when people pay close attention. I'm incapable of doing that. By the way, I need to point that out.
14: You find
15: we
14: it,
15: all know that.
14: You find it odd and weird, strange, because you're incapable of doing it.
19: But Richard pays attention.
14: Oh, okay.
19: And Richard says, good morning, radio humans.
15: Hello. Yeah, we are human.
19: Uh-huh. That's somewhat presumptuous, wouldn't you say?
15: No, I think we're human.
19: He goes, you were talking about the first Superman comic.

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9: For your First Alert forecast, we are tracking another warm and steamy day ahead. Those temperatures will be in the 90s. Your heat index values will reach the triple digits. It'll feel muggy and sluggish in the second half of your day with plenty of sunshine spilling in. Now, there's a few isolated chances of action Thursday. And while we're still dealing with the heat and humidity Friday, we start to talk about some storms headed into the holiday weekend. For WKYT, I'm First Alert meteorologist Alexa Minton.
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What I Like About You from the Rocking Romantics. 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We're in July already, right? 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

KQQ Winchester, an iHeartRadio station. 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

0: 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Rebel Yell from Billy Idol. 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

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Steve Winwood and John Fogerty are touring together, so here's Creedence. 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
1: Back in Black from AC/DC, if you happen to take a trip to Melbourne this summer, there is now a Bon Scott mural. Here's STP.

100.1 WKQQ, Lexington's Rock Station. So can you guess how many air travelers are happening this weekend according to the TSA? Just pick a number out of the sky and I'll let you know in just about 15 minutes.

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100.1 WKQQ. The final countdown from Europe. Well, the TSA is expecting, you ready? 19 million air travelers this weekend, this 4th of July weekend, with the highest amount of traffic, air traffic, happening tomorrow on Thursday. So they expect 3 million people to be traveling tomorrow. So if you could leave today sometime or tonight, or maybe even Friday, probably be better than leaving tomorrow. Lexington's Rock Station 100.1 WKQQ. Happy July 1. It's Maria Melito with Pearl Jam and Alive.

100.1 WKQQ. Start me up from the Rolling Stones. And the good news is now that it's July, we're just 9 days away from Foreign Tongues, the new Rolling Stones album, to be officially out. Here's

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1: You do know we have another keyword for you, top of the hour, right? 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Here's Guns and Roses.

0: I certainly was in the right.
1: Yes, definitely. I guess he was cruising for cruising.
0: Yeah, why did that?
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3: 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Yeah, that's why it doesn't come up on 311. So after I yelled and screamed.
4: 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It's Maria Melito, Black Jacket Symphony, are rolling back into the Opera House September 13th. And this time, they're going to recreate Def Leppard's Hysteria album note for note. Black Jacket

0: 100.1 WKQQ, Lexington's rock station. Pour Some Sugar on Me from Def Leppard. Well, the cool thing about Def Leppard, I was just reading it. Actually, I was reading it last night. They like hanging out. I love when bands still get along, right, after all these years. They all sincerely like each other, and they like hanging out. So that's why they are still together and do shows and do tours. And, well, lucky for us, but also good for them.
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I don't know from Ozzy Osbourne. 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

Well, it's a hot day for a white wedding. I've got to go to a brown wedding. 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Everybody's got to wear brown. I'm like, you know what? We're going to show up in a UPS truck with our wedding packages in our hands, looking like some UPS drivers delivering it to you. It is Shannon the Dude in here with you, 100.1 WKQQ, hanging out till 7 o'clock. I've got your shot to win $2,500. We'll get to that at 5 o'clock. Keep it locked in right here on Double Q.

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100.1 WKQQ with the awesome REM coming up in just a few minutes. And we got to talk about this vacation Bible school that's going on in Lexington. It's wild. We'll get into that in just a few minutes. Right now, we're going to keep it rolling with Errol Smith. Double Q.

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0: R.E.M. Losing My Religion on Double Q. Speaking of religion, have you seen this video that's gone viral of a Lexington church's vacation Bible school? Basically, in the video, if you haven't seen it, it's a bunch of kids sitting in pews inside of the church. And there's like a skit going on. And there's this person who represents the devil. And then all of a sudden, out of nowhere, here comes all these military guys in camo and assault rifles, assault weapons. And they're simulating an execution of the devil in front of all these kids while all the kids are like, yeah, shoot them up, take them out. And of course, the internet's reaction to this is like, what? These are little kids. And you're like simulating killing somebody. I know it's the devil, right? But you're still simulating killing somebody. It's wild stuff. You know, like it wasn't like this when I went to vacation Bible school. When I was in vacation Bible school, we held hands and played Red Rover. Like the most traumatic thing to me was when the tax collector came by and took my fake piece of gold. I did cry about that for a week. I mean, it was a pretty traumatic experience, but nothing like this. We weren't shooting people up in my vacation Bible school. I don't know about yours.
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I was reading the story at WKQQ.com. The B-52's show had to be canceled just minutes before a tornado came through. Luckily, nobody was hurt, but just goes to show you, even tornadoes think that the B-52s are lame.

That's right. It's all your fault. You give love a bad name, says Bon Jovi. 100.1 WKQQ. Let's keep it rolling with Pink Floyd. If you're a fan of Floyd, you'll definitely want to see Brit Floyd. They're coming into Lexington's Gatton Park doing the Wall, the Moon, and Beyond September 26th. 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

Motley Crue, Home Sweet Home. We'll get you to Home Sweet Home safely with the traffic report in just a few minutes. Buckle up, put your phone down. It is Shannon, the dude, hanging out here with you. Right now, it's Bad Company singing a song about themselves. That's right. They love themselves so much. Bad Company wrote a song called Bad Company. I mean, Alice Blue Gown doesn't have a song called Alice Blue Gown, but you know what? Maybe we should.

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By the way, happy Bobby Bonilla Day. If you're a sports fan, baseball fan, especially a Mets fan, you know this contract. The worst contract, the most ludicrous contract of all time, unless you're Bobby Bonilla, because today he will collect $1.1 million, and he's going to do it every day on this day until the year of 2035. And Bobby Bonilla hasn't played in, what, 25 years or something like that? Anyway, just when you think that the lifetime contract of Cal was the worst contract ever, yeah, let me introduce you to the Bobby Bonilla Day contract. Getting you back to the rock. Come together, 100.1 WKQQ.

100.1 WKQQ. It is Shannon the Dude hanging out here with you for another hour. And on the way this hour, we'll do some AC/DC, get some Stones, some Cranberries by request. We'll do a little bit later on. And right now, we're rolling with Green Day, Double Q.

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We'll throw on some Cars by Request in just a few minutes. Of course, you can always get your request onto me on social media at Shannon the Dude as we roll right now with the Stones on Double Q.

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0: 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That is going to wrap it up for me for today. I'm Shannon the Dude, back with you once again tomorrow afternoon, starting at 3 o'clock for the afternoon drive. 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So keep it locked in for that all day tomorrow. 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The Dude Abides.
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1: Crazy to think that we are now 7 months into the year 2026. And with it being July 1st, think about this. Some kids have just over a month before they have to go back to school, and it feels like they just got out. I mean, woo! But that whole thing about, man, when you get older, time just flies by, it does. I'm telling you, man, it's Big Rig. Good Wednesday evening. 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
1: The 90s, very good for both these artists. Ozzy, of course, the title track for No More Tears to Aerosmith, who was cranking out the video starring Alicia Silverstone, helping to be a springboard for her video vixen career, and then into actress Crying. Remember this one? It's a damn fine one. As we rock into your Wednesday night, it is Big Rig.

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1: Part of those artists on our Great American 250 this weekend. Come on, the Wilson Sisters, straight out of Seattle, celebrating the big 5-0 this year with so many legendary classics and more, and the tour, and Ann Wilson surviving cancer and being in remission and out there with Nancy doing it again. You gotta love it, man. 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